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4: I'm gonna crack. 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

0: Hey, it's Uncle Scotty of Radio Hot Tub here in the glamorous Radio Hot Tub Studios. I'm the highly overpaid CEO of this radio company. 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Tell them that Uncle Scotty has a venereal disease. Whatever it takes to get people listening to the local Portland bands, spread the word somehow. Do it now. Do it right now. Got better ideas? 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You're doing a great job. Keep it up.
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0: Hey, it's Uncle Scotty of Radio Hot Tub here in the glamorous Radio Hot Tub Studios. I'm the highly overpaid CEO of this radio company. 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Tell them that Uncle Scotty has a venereal disease. Whatever it takes to get people listening the local Portland bands, spread the word somehow. Do it now. Do it right now. 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You're doing a great job. Keep it up.
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Now, we don't got any of that stuff, but we do have stickers. 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Find Uncle Scotty. 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

0: Hey, it's Uncle Scotty of Radio Hot Tub here in the glamorous Radio Hot Tub Studios. I'm the highly overpaid CEO of this radio company. 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Whatever it takes to get people listening to the local Portland bands, spread the word somehow. Do it now. Do it right now. 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You're doing a great job. Keep it up.
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0: Portland, Oregon, where it looks like a war zone. This looked like World War II. Your place is burning down. A nightmare.
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it ain't over till it's over. And the weekend ain't over until at least Monday, because coming up this weekend, there's some live local music and some touring acts coming through at the No Fun Bar. 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They'll be at the No Fun Bar with Railing. That's coming up on Sunday. 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
0: We are Utility, and we are stoked to be getting sweaty in the hot tub.
1: Super. I didn't think we were... we're sweaty.

0: Oh, it's so close. Just inches away. So close, but not quite there. It's good enough, but it's not all the way. Of course, I'm talking about Thursday.
1: Thursday.
0: Thursday. Weekends start early in Portland, Oregon. Here's a few shows coming up on Thursday, August 27th. Myriads performs live at the Holocene on Thursday. Flying Caravan is live at the Goodfoot on Thursday. And Girls in Cages teams up with Claire Nelson of Leonard Nimoy at the Starday Tavern. That's all coming up on Thursday.
1: Thursday.
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All of this merchandise can be found in your imagination. Now, we don't got any of that stuff. But we do have stickers. 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Where do you get them? Find Uncle Scotty. That's me. 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
2: 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And that's what I like about this place, man. 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

0: You might want to settle in and make yourself comfortable for just a couple of minutes here, because this is a look at your concert calendar for Saturday.
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1: Saturday.
0: Man, there's a lot going on Saturday the 29th. Risley over at Mississippi Studios on Saturday. Shaylee performs live at the Swan Dive on Saturday. Somerset Meadows and Trouble Cuts are both at the Snug on Saturday. Die Right is at the Mission Theater on Saturday. Dear Assassin, Die Robot, and Fear of Dissolving are all going to be at Dante's on Saturday. And there's a big show at Anarchy Beach featuring Bendray the Giant, Wavicle, Alter Girl, Triple Lutz, Laughing About Nothing, Mouth Breather, Nielsen Family, and more will all be at Anarchy Beach. That's all coming up on Saturday.
1: Saturday.
0: Saturday. 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

0: So can you smell that? No, take a big whiff. Ugh, I think I sucked a booger down my throat. Ugh. That's not going to taste nearly as good as the chicken that I'm smelling. You can't smell that? That chicken, that fresh roasted chicken that's going around on that rotisserie over at Laverne's. You haven't been to Laverne's? Oh, you got to go to Laverne's, man. It's one of my favorite restaurants in Portland. They have some amazing chicken. And yes, they even have a little live stage in one of the rooms. And local artist Layperson performs live there on Wednesday, August 26th. Also over at Dante's on Wednesday, Combo Box and Unreal will be teaming up. But they don't have any chicken at Dante's. Pretty good pizza, but no chicken. So if you want pizza and rock and roll, Dante's is the place for you. If you want chicken and music, it's Layperson at Laverne's coming up on Wednesday.
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0: So can you smell that? No, take a big whiff. Ugh, I think I sucked a booger down my throat. Ugh. That's not going to taste nearly as good as the chicken that I'm smelling. You can't smell that? That chicken, that fresh roasted chicken that's going around on that rotisserie over at Laverne's. You haven't been to Laverne's? Oh, you got to go to Laverne's, man. It's one of my favorite restaurants in Portland. They have some amazing chicken. And yes, they even have a little live stage in one of the rooms. And local artist Layperson performs live there on Wednesday, August 26th. Also over at Dante's on Wednesday, Combo Box and Unreal will be teaming up. But they don't have any chicken at Dante's. Pretty good pizza, but no chicken. So if you want pizza and rock and roll, Dante's is the place for you. If you want chicken and music, it's Layperson at Laverne's coming up on Wednesday.
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0: Hey, it's Uncle Scotty of Radio Hot Tub here in the glamorous Radio Hot Tub Studios. I'm the highly overpaid CEO of this radio company. 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Tell them that Uncle Scotty has a venereal disease. Whatever it takes to get people listening to the local Portland bands. Spread the word. Somehow. Do it now. Do it right now. Got better ideas? 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You're doing a great job. Keep it up.
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0: So can you smell that? No, take a big whiff. Ugh, I think I sucked a booger down my throat. Ugh. That's not going to taste nearly as good as the chicken that I'm smelling. You can't smell that? That chicken, that fresh roasted chicken that's going around on that rotisserie over at Laverne's. You haven't been to Laverne's? Oh, you got to go to Laverne's, man. It's one of my favorite restaurants in Portland. They have some amazing chicken. And yes, they even have a little live stage in one of the rooms. And local artist Layperson performs live there on Wednesday, August 26th. Also over at Dante's on Wednesday, Combo Box and Unreal will be teaming up, but they don't have any chicken at Dante's. Pretty good pizza, but no chicken. So if you want pizza and rock and roll, Dante's is the place for you. If you want chicken and music, it's Layperson at Laverne's coming up on Wednesday.
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0: it ain't over till it's over. And the weekend ain't over until at least Monday, because coming up this weekend, there's some live local music and some touring acts coming through at the No Fun Bar. Local band Railing's going to be at the No Fun on Sunday, and they're playing along with a touring band out of California called Hyperdrive Kittens. We gave them a spin on our Radio Hot Tub show on Freeform Portland, and they sound pretty freaking good. You want to check out Hyperdrive Kittens? They'll be at the No Fun Bar with Railing. 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
3: 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Will it blow me away? She come on, man.

0: It ain't over till it's over. And the weekend ain't over until at least Monday, because coming up this weekend, there's some live local music and some touring acts coming through at the No Fun Bar. Local band Railing's going to be at the No Fun on Sunday, and they're playing along with a touring band out of California called Hyperdrive Kittens. We gave them a spin on our Radio Hot Tub show on Freeform Portland, and they sound pretty freaking good. You want to check out Hyperdrive Kittens? They'll be at the No Fun Bar with Railing. That's coming up on Sunday.
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0: it ain't over till it's over. And the weekend ain't over until at least Monday, because coming up this weekend, there's some live local music and some touring acts coming through at the No Fun Bar. 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We gave them a spin on our Radio Hot Tub show on Freeform Portland, and they sound pretty freaking good. You want to check out Hyperdrive Kittens? They'll be at the No Fun Bar with Railing. That's coming up on
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0: You might want to settle in and make yourself comfortable for just a couple of minutes here, because this is a look at your concert calendar for Saturday. Man, there's a lot going on Saturday the 29th. Risley over at Mississippi Studios on Saturday. Shaylee performs live at the Swan Dive on Saturday. Somerset Meadows and Trouble Cuts are both at the Snug on Saturday. Die Right is at the Mission Theater on Saturday. Dear Assassin, Die Robot, and Fear of Dissolving are all going to be at Dante's on Saturday. And there's a big show at Anarchy Beach featuring Bendre the Giant, Wavicle, Alter Girl, Triple Lutz, Laughing About Nothing, Mouth Breather, Nielsen Family, and more will all be at Anarchy Beach. That's all coming up on Saturday.
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0: So can you smell that? No, take a big whiff. Ugh, I think I sucked a booger down my throat. Ugh. That's not going to taste nearly as good as the chicken that I'm smelling. You can't smell that? That chicken, that fresh roasted chicken that's going around on that rotisserie over at Laverne's. You haven't been to Laverne's? Oh, you got to go to Laverne's, man. It's one of my favorite restaurants in Portland. They have some amazing chicken, and yes, they even have a little live stage in one of the rooms. And local artist Layperson performs live there on Wednesday, August 26th. Also over at Dante's on Wednesday, Combo Box and Unreal will be teaming up, but they don't have any chicken at Dante's. Pretty good pizza, but no chicken. So if you want pizza and rock and roll, Dante's is the place for you. If you want chicken and music, it's Layperson at Laverne's coming up on Wednesday.
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float as you taste her magic place. We fall at the altar of the body, take a goddess by the hand today. Teach me to control the urge, to harness the power, conduct the surge. 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

0: it ain't over till it's over. And the weekend ain't over until at least Monday, because coming up this weekend, there's some live local music and some touring acts coming through at the No Fun Bar. Local band Railing's going to be at the No Fun on Sunday, and they're playing along with a touring band out of California called Hyperdrive Kittens. We gave them a spin on our Radio Hot Tub show on Freeform Portland, and they sound pretty freaking good. You want to check out Hyperdrive Kittens? They'll be at the No Fun Bar with Railing. That's coming up on
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1: Turn off the bubble machine. Please turn off the bubble. 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

0: it ain't over till it's over. And the weekend ain't over until at least Monday, because coming up this weekend, there's some live local music and some touring acts coming through at the No Fun Bar. Local band Railing's going to be at the No Fun on Sunday, and they're playing along with a touring band out of California called Hyperdrive Kittens. We gave them a spin on our Radio Hot Tub show on Freeform Portland, and they sound pretty freaking good. You want to check out Hyperdrive Kittens? They'll be at the No Fun Bar with Railing. 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

0: So can you smell that? No, take a big whiff. Ugh, I think I sucked a booger down my throat. Ugh. That's not going to taste nearly as good as the chicken that I'm smelling. You can't smell that? That chicken, that fresh roasted chicken that's going around on that rotisserie over at Laverne's. You haven't been to Laverne's? Oh, you got to go to Laverne's, man. It's one of my favorite restaurants in Portland. They have some amazing chicken, and yes, they even have a little live stage in one of the rooms. And local artist Layperson performs live there on Wednesday, August 26th. Also over at Dante's on Wednesday, Combo Box and Unreal will be teaming up, but they don't have any chicken at Dante's. Pretty good pizza, but no chicken. So if you want pizza and rock and roll, Dante's is the place for you. If you want chicken and music, it's Layperson at Laverne's coming up on Wednesday.
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Like, who am I skating for? I'm skating for all the people that can. And why am I doing it? Because the motherfucker I can.

0: have you. Plus these things are catching, and this is a test of what a test. This is a test of what a test. This is a test of what. Oh, a test.
1: This is a test of the emergency broadcast system. Please stand by.

0: Oh, yes, yes, yes. This is the moment you've been waiting for. It's a look at your concert calendar in Portland for Friday. Friday. There's no shortage of amazing music in Portland, Oregon on Friday, August 28th. Gata Galactica is live at the Get Down on Friday. Gorilla Teens at the High Watermark Lounge on Friday. The Generals are going to rock the Alberta Street Pub on Friday. The Quags are at the Firkin Tavern on Friday. The Gobs team up with Amy Beth and the Creeps over at the Six on Friday. And three radio hot tub bands are going to be at the Snug. The likes of which, These Foolish Things and Desert Shame will all be rocking the Snug. That's all coming up on Friday. Friday.
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0: You might want to settle in and make yourself comfortable for just a couple of minutes here, because this is a look at your concert calendar for Saturday. Man, there's a lot going on Saturday the 29th. Risley over at Mississippi Studios on Saturday. Shaylee performs live at the Swan Dive on Saturday. Somerset Meadows and Trouble Cuts are both at the Snug on Saturday. Die Right is at the Mission Theater on Saturday. Dear Assassin, Die Robot, and Fear of Dissolving are all going to be at Dante's on Saturday. And there's a big show at Anarchy Beach featuring Bendre the Giant, Wavicle, Alter Girl, Triple Lutz, Laughing About Nothing, Mouth Breather, Nielsen Family, and more will all be at Anarchy Beach. That's all coming up on Saturday.
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have some fun. Bottomless pit of blissful intermittent intermissions. Don't know what's at stake. 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

0: You might want to settle in and make yourself comfortable for just a couple of minutes here, because this is a look at your concert calendar for Saturday.
1: Saturday.
0: Saturday. Man, there's a lot going on Saturday the 29th. Risley over at Mississippi Studios on Saturday. Shaylee performs live at the Swan Dive on Saturday. Somerset Meadows and Trouble Cuts are both at the Snug on Saturday. Die Right is at the Mission Theater on Saturday. Dear Assassin, Die Robot, and Fear of Dissolving are all going to be at Dante's on Saturday. And there's a big show at Anarchy Beach featuring Bendray the Giant, Wavicle, Alter Girl, Triple Lutz, Laughing About Nothing, Mouth Breather, Nielsen Family, and more will all be at Anarchy Beach. That's all coming up on Saturday.
1: Saturday.
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0: Oh, yes, yes, yes. This is the moment you've been waiting for. It's a look at your concert calendar in Portland for Friday. There's no shortage of amazing music in Portland, Oregon on Friday, August 28th. Gatta Galactica is live at the Get Down on Friday. Gorilla Teens at the High Watermark Lounge on Friday. The Generals are going to rock the Alberta Street Pub on Friday. The Quags are at the Firkin Tavern on Friday. The Gobs team up with Amy Beth and the Creeps over at the Six on Friday. And three radio hot tub bands are going to be at the Snug. The likes of which, These Foolish Things and Desert Shame, will all be rocking the Snug. That's all coming up on Friday.
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0: You might want to settle in and make yourself comfortable for just a couple of minutes here, because this is a look at your concert calendar for Saturday. Man, there's a lot going on Saturday the 29th. Risley over at Mississippi Studios on Saturday. Shaylee performs live at the Swan Dive on Saturday. Somerset Meadows and Trouble Cuts are both at the Snug on Saturday. Die Right is at the Mission Theater on Saturday. Dear Assassin, Die Robot, and Fear of Dissolving are all going to be at Dante's on Saturday. And there's a big show at Anarchy Beach featuring Bendray the Giant, Wavicle, Alter Girl, Triple Lutz, Laughing About Nothing, Mouth Breather, Nielsen Family, and more will all be at Anarchy Beach. That's all coming up on Saturday. Saturday.
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0: You might want to settle in and make yourself comfortable for just a couple of minutes here, because this is a look at your concert calendar for Saturday. Man, there's a lot going on Saturday the 29th. Risley over at Mississippi Studios on Saturday. Shaylee performs live at the Swan Dive on Saturday. Somerset Meadows and Trouble Cuts are both at the Snug on Saturday. Die Right is at the Mission Theater on Saturday. Dear Assassin, Die Robot, and Fear of Dissolving are all going to be at Dante's on Saturday. And there's a big show at Anarchy Beach featuring Bendre the Giant, Wavicle, Alter Girl, Triple Lutz, Laughing About Nothing, Mouth Breather, Nielsen Family, and more will all be at Anarchy Beach. That's all coming up on Saturday.
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1: You might want to settle in and make yourself comfortable for just a couple of minutes here, because this is a look at your concert calendar for Saturday. Man, there's a lot going on Saturday the 29th. Risley over at Mississippi Studios on Saturday. Shaylee performs live at the Swan Dive on Saturday. Somerset Meadows and Trouble Cuts are both at the Snug on Saturday. Die Right is at the Mission Theater on Saturday. Dear Assassin, Die Robot, and Fear of Dissolving are all going to be at Dante's on Saturday. And there's a big show at Anarchy Beach featuring Bendre the Giant, Wavicle, Alter Girl, Triple Lutz, Laughing About Nothing, Mouth Breather, Nielsen Family, and more will all be at Anarchy Beach. That's all coming up on Saturday.
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you say? What do you say? 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Not even Jesus himself could fix it. But Josh smiled upon me, and Jesus heard the doctor giving me bad news so callously. Jesus put down his guitar and said, hey, Dimebag Daryl, wanna make a miracle with me?

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But I'd written a bunch of stuff and they got me pretty high, and I'm had like some of the words I said.

0: Hey, it's Uncle Scotty of Radio Hot Tub here in the glamorous Radio Hot Tub Studios. I'm the highly overpaid CEO of this radio company. 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Knock on doors. 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Tell them that Uncle Scotty has a venereal disease. Whatever it takes to get people listening to the local Portland bands, spread the word somehow. Do it now. Do it right now. Got better ideas? 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You're doing a great job. Keep it up.
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0: Hey, it's Uncle Scotty of Radio Hot Tub here in the glamorous Radio Hot Tub Studios. I'm the highly overpaid CEO of this radio company. 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Tell them that Uncle Scotty has a venereal disease. Whatever it takes to get people listening to the local Portland bands, spread the word somehow. Do it now. Do it right now. Got better ideas? 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You're doing a great job. Keep it up.
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3: 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Portland Rock.

life. It used to be easy, floating in the greasy grime all night. Not a care in the world, just fight, freeze, flight. And you didn't live long if you didn't choose right. The creature under your bed, turns out it's all in your head. But you don't want to turn out the light. Isn't that right? Then the world exploded. Civilization came along and we all got promoted. One of your new tasty tasks entails the mass production of masks. Funny how things change. Now even your own kind seem kind of strange. The tribe got smaller and they're living in squalor. This ain't exactly the home on the range. And you feel something creepy crawling into your brain. It's like a nightmare, but you're not sleepy. And the best of the best can't stand the strain. Know what I'm saying? Here's the refrain. If you don't feel right, it's

They come when you stumble all over the past, or fret about the role before the die is cast. You can obsess about the mess you made and sit in that like a miserable marinade. Like you've been filleted. The enchanter comes, drops faith in your cup. Now speak the truth and you don't even have to back it up. But you'll be thirsty again, 'cause there's a crack in that thing and nothing stays in. The ones with the answers are excellent dancers. It's a world of comparison. Be sure you don't do anything that's embarrassing. It's a world of perfection. I hope you're ready for a lot of rejection. And tails, scales, and fingernails offer no real protection from the creepies. Here they come. If your head feels tight, it's the creepies trying to bite. Don't be creepy.

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The only way the creepies can't get you is death. And that's

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All of this merchandise can be found in your imagination. Now, we don't got any of that stuff. But we do have stickers. 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Where do you get them? Find Uncle Scotty. That's me. Out in the club somewhere, standing in front of the stage, blocking your view, and say, "Hey, Scotty, you got a Radio Hot Tub sticker? The cost? 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

0: So can you smell that? No, take a big whiff. Ugh, I think I sucked a booger down my throat. Ugh. That's not going to taste nearly as good as the chicken that I'm smelling. You can't smell that? That chicken, that fresh roasted chicken that's going around on that rotisserie over at Laverne's. You haven't been to Laverne's? Oh, you got to go to Laverne's, man. It's one of my favorite restaurants in Portland. They have some amazing chicken, and yes, they even have a little live stage in one of the rooms. And local artist Layperson performs live there on Wednesday, August 26th. Also over at Dante's on Wednesday, Combo Box and Unreal will be teaming up, but they don't have any chicken at Dante's. Pretty good pizza, but no chicken. So if you want pizza and rock and roll, Dante's is the place for you. If you want chicken and music, it's Layperson at Laverne's coming up on Wednesday.
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0: Oh, it's so close. Just inches away. So close, but not quite there. It's good enough, but it's not all the way. Of course, I'm talking about Thursday.
1: Thursday.
0: Weekends start early in Portland, Oregon. Here's a few shows coming up on Thursday, August 27th. Myriads performs live at the Holocene on Thursday. Flying Caravan is live at the Goodfoot on Thursday. And Girls in Cages teams up with Claire Nelson of Leonard Nimoy at the Starday Tavern. That's all coming up on Thursday.
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0: 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And Portland sounds like this.
1: All right. One, two, three, four.

0: You might want to settle in and make yourself comfortable for just a couple of minutes here, because this is a look at your concert calendar for Saturday. Man, there's a lot going on Saturday the 29th. Risley over at Mississippi Studios on Saturday. Shaylee performs live at the Swan Dive on Saturday. Somerset Meadows and Trouble Cuts are both at the Snug on Saturday. Die Right is at the Mission Theater on Saturday. Dear Assassin, Die Robot, and Fear of Dissolving are all going to be at Dante's on Saturday. And there's a big show at Anarchy Beach featuring Bendre the Giant, Wavicle, Alter Girl, Triple Lutz, Laughing About Nothing, Mouth Breather, Nielsen Family, and more will all be at Anarchy Beach. That's all coming up on Saturday. Saturday. Saturday. Saturday. Saturday.
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0: You might want to settle in and make yourself comfortable for just a couple of minutes here, because this is a look at your concert calendar for Saturday.
1: Saturday.
0: Saturday. Man, there's a lot going on Saturday the 29th. Risley over at Mississippi Studios on Saturday. Shaylee performs live at the Swan Dive on Saturday. Somerset Meadows and Trouble Cuts are both at the Snug on Saturday. Die Right is at the Mission Theater on Saturday. Dear Assassin, Die Robot, and Fear of Dissolving are all going to be at Dante's on Saturday. And there's a big show at Anarchy Beach featuring Bendray the Giant, Wavicle, Alter Girl, Triple Lutz, Laughing About Nothing, Mouth Breather, Nielsen Family, and more will all be at Anarchy Beach. That's all coming up on Saturday.
1: Saturday.
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0: So can you smell that? No, take a big whiff. Ugh, I think I sucked a booger down my throat. Ugh. That's not going to taste nearly as good as the chicken that I'm smelling. You can't smell that? That chicken, that fresh roasted chicken that's going around on that rotisserie over at Laverne's. You haven't been to Laverne's? Oh, you got to go to Laverne's, man. It's one of my favorite restaurants in Portland. They have some amazing chicken. And yes, they even have a little live stage in one of the rooms. And local artist Layperson performs live there on Wednesday, August 26th. Also over at Dante's on Wednesday, Combo Box and Unreal will be teaming up. But they don't have any chicken at Dante's. Pretty good pizza, but no chicken. So if you want pizza and rock and roll, Dante's is the place for you. If you want chicken and music, it's Layperson at Laverne's coming up on Wednesday.
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Now, we don't got any of that stuff, but we do have stickers. 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Find Uncle Scotty. 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

0: Hey, it's Uncle Scotty of Radio Hot Tub here in the glamorous Radio Hot Tub Studios. I'm the highly overpaid CEO of this radio company. 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Tell them that Uncle Scotty has a venereal disease. Whatever it takes to get people listening to the local Portland bands, spread the word somehow. Do it now. Do it right now. Got better ideas? 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You're doing a great job. Keep it up.
1: Goodbye.

0: It's so close. Just inches away. So close, but not quite there. It's good enough, but it's not all the way. Of course, I'm talking about Thursday.
1: Thursday.
0: Thursday. Weekends start early in Portland, Oregon. Here's a few shows coming up on Thursday, August 27th. Myriads performs live at the Holocene on Thursday. Flying Caravan is live at the Goodfoot on Thursday. And Girls in Cages teams up with Claire Nelson of Leonard Nimoy at the Starday Tavern. That's all coming up on Thursday.
1: Thursday.
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0: Portland. Portland does. Yeah, Portland is.
1: Portland rocks. Soak it up.

0: Oh, it's so close. Just inches away. So close, but not quite there. It's good enough, but it's not all the way. Of course, I'm talking about Thursday.
1: Thursday.
0: Thursday. Weekends start early in Portland, Oregon. Here's a few shows coming up on Thursday, August 27th. Myriads performs live at the Holocene on Thursday. Flying Caravan is live at the Goodfoot on Thursday. And Girls in Cages teams up with Claire Nelson of Leonard Nimoy at the Starday Tavern. That's all coming up on Thursday.
1: Thursday.
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0: Latinum!
1: Latinum!
0: Thought he put something in my drink.

Oh, yes, yes, yes. This is the moment you've been waiting for. It's a look at your concert calendar in Portland for Friday. There's no shortage of amazing music in Portland, Oregon on Friday, August 28th. Gata Galactica is live at the Get Down on Friday. Gorilla Teens at the High Watermark Lounge on Friday. The Generals are going to rock the Alberta Street Pub on Friday. The Quags are at the Firkin Tavern on Friday. The Gobs team up with Amy Beth and the Creeps over at the Six on Friday. And three radio hot tub bands are going to be at the Snug. The likes of which, These Foolish Things and Desert Shame, will all be rocking the Snug. That's all coming up on Friday. Stay tuned to hear all the bands we just mentioned right here on Radio Hot Tub, the Sound of Portland.

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All of this merchandise can be found in your imagination. Now, we don't got any of that stuff, but we do have stickers. 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Where do you get them? Find Uncle Scotty. That's me. 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
1: What did you think it was going to be?
0: Weird.
1: Is it as weird as you thought?
0: Yeah. Your food's great. Everybody's super nice and I love you all.

0: Oh, yes, yes, yes. This is the moment you've been waiting for. It's a look at your concert calendar in Portland for Friday. There's no shortage of amazing music in Portland, Oregon on Friday, August 28th. Gata Galactica is live at the Get Down on Friday. Gorilla Teens at the High Watermark Lounge on Friday. The Generals are going to rock the Alberta Street Pub on Friday. The Quags are at the Firkin Tavern on Friday. The Gobs team up with Amy Beth and the Creeps over at the Six on Friday. And three Radio Hot Tub bands are going to be at the Snug. The likes of which, These Foolish Things and Desert Shame, will all be rocking the Snug. That's all coming up on Friday.
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Hey, this is Paul and Shelby from Silk Letdown. We are trapped in Uncle Scotty's basement. He will not let us go until we promo Radio Hot Tub PDX. So please go there so that we can get out of this. Thanks a lot, Uncle Scotty. Hell

0: You might want to settle in and make yourself comfortable for just a couple of minutes here, because this is a look at your concert calendar for Saturday.
1: Saturday.
0: Saturday. Man, there's a lot going on Saturday the 29th. Risley over at Mississippi Studios on Saturday. Shaylee performs live at the Swan Dive on Saturday. Somerset Meadows and Trouble Cuts are both at the Snug on Saturday. Die Right is at the Mission Theater on Saturday. Dear Assassin, Die Robot, and Fear of Dissolving are all going to be at Dante's on Saturday. And there's a big show at Anarchy Beach featuring Bendray the Giant, Wavicle, Alter Girl, Triple Lutz, Laughing About Nothing, Mouth Breather, Nielsen Family, and more will all be at Anarchy Beach. That's all coming up on Saturday.
1: Saturday.
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0: Oh, it's so close. Just inches away. So close, but not quite there. It's good enough, but it's not all the way. Of course, I'm talking about Thursday.
1: Thursday.
0: Thursday. Weekends start early in Portland, Oregon. Here's a few shows coming up on Thursday, August 27th. Myriads performs live at the Holocene on Thursday. Flying Caravan is live at the Goodfoot on Thursday. And Girls in Cages teams up with Claire Nelson of Leonard Nimoy at the Starday Tavern. That's all coming up on Thursday. Thursday.
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I've got to sit in that tub at 111 degrees for at least 8 minutes a day, okay? I'm sorry.

0: it ain't over till it's over. And the weekend ain't over until at least Monday, because coming up this weekend, there's some live local music and some touring acts coming through at the No Fun Bar. Local band Railing's going to be at the No Fun on Sunday, and they're playing along with a touring band out of California called Hyperdrive Kittens. We gave them a spin on our Radio Hot Tub show on Freeform Portland, and they sound pretty freaking good. You want to check out Hyperdrive Kittens? They'll be at the No Fun Bar with Railing. That's coming up on Sunday.
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0: 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This is where the sound of Portland never stops.

meat and eggs sizzling on the griddle across the counter at the Lili Ha Bakery. Maybe the spray paint fumes corroded my skull like those batteries in the back of the shortwave radio that buzzed on my father's porch in the creaking summer afternoon.

telling me no one was hurt and it was all gonna be okay. And did I need a mechanic to look at that? Because my car, it was messed up and he knew a little bit and he didn't have to be back at work for a half hour or so. What's the long-term effect of smoke inhalation? A decade and a half of secondhand smoke clouds built the foundational lung slime for my own chain smoking. And all those nights of fishing in ashtrays to roll up a temporary thing. How would things be different? It's impossible to know. And did the forest fires burning or the unknown garbage in every joint I ever smoked walk the same roads through my life expectancy? For some reason that reminds me of a t-shirt I saw in Los Angeles with a quote. Something Alice Coltrane said about meditation being a pathway to God. And I don't know what I think about gods in general, but sure as the wind blows, Alice Coltrane was a real and great person. So I try to encourage myself to meditate more and get on track with every unbalanced piece of calendar shrapnel in my life.

now I'm trying to focus on the rock from the beach that sits on the table by my bookshelf. It didn't empty my mind or calm me down, it just reminded me of the windowless loft I used to stay in. The only light beam was shooting into the room through a bullet hole in the wall. And the woman who lived there before me had hung a crystal from the ceiling, and the bullet light electrified it into a lazy disco ball in the morning

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Now I'm 27 years from that disturbing exorcism and my friend dying instantly and Jesus Christ

20 years from that strange afternoon in San Francisco, when nothing made sense except the sushi and the way the wind felt as I zigzagged my way down the hills, praying that my skateboard stayed true. And it did. And I never wanted to go home again. Just hit the water and start paddling out. And now 10 years from that monastery and living across the street, asking the monk ringing the bell in the morning how he kept centered with the bikers and speed freaks and unhinged cops running up and down the block 24 hours a day, every single day, all the time. And he said he didn't, but the whole point was to just try. And did I want some tea? And did I feel like I was trying enough for myself? And I was 9 years from that parking garage somewhere in D.C. and that basement in Pittsburgh and that free throw line by the freeway and seeing the ecstatic punk chapter of my life closing and knowing that it was all right. In 7 years, from that hotel room with the boarded up window and the pills we found right on the sidewalk and that awful scene with the ambulances and the blood all over the grass. All over the grass in the sun.

the night before. She was smashing car windows, running up and down the street, half naked, and punching my boss in the face. She said she wanted to pray in the back of the squad car, and could the cops please take us to church, because she owed someone an apology, and she wanted to do it in front of God, in front of Christ, in front of the Spirit. And now I think I'm gonna wake up tomorrow, and it's all gonna be different, and maybe it'll all be the same, and I have to face forward and my brain spins out. Maybe the sun cooked my brain like the ground up hamburger meat and eggs sizzling on the griddle across the counter at the Lily Hot Bakery. And maybe the spray paint fumes corroded my skull like those batteries in the back of the shortwave radio that buzzed on my father's porch in the creaking summer afternoon.

0: Oh, yes, yes, yes. This is the moment you've been waiting for. It's a look at your concert calendar in Portland for Friday. There's no shortage of amazing music in Portland, Oregon on Friday, August 28th. Gatta Galactica is live at the Get Down on Friday. Gorilla Teens at the High Watermark Lounge on Friday. The Generals are going to rock the Alberta Street Pub on Friday. The Quags are at the Firkin Tavern on Friday. The Gobs team up with Amy Beth and the Creeps over at the Six on Friday. And three Radio Hot Tub bands are going to be at the Snug. The likes of which, These Foolish Things and Desert Shame, will all be rocking the Snug. That's all coming up on Friday.
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0: You might want to settle in and make yourself comfortable for just a couple of minutes here, because this is a look at your concert calendar for Saturday.
1: Saturday.
0: Saturday. Man, there's a lot going on Saturday the 29th. Risley over at Mississippi Studios on Saturday. Shaylee performs live at the Swan Dive on Saturday. Somerset Meadows and Trouble Cuts are both at the Snug on Saturday. Die Right is at the Mission Theater on Saturday. Dear Assassin, Die Robot, and Fear of Dissolving are all going to be at Dante's on Saturday. And there's a big show at Anarchy Beach featuring Bendray the Giant, Wavicle, Alter Girl, Triple Lutz, Laughing About Nothing, Mouth Breather, Nielsen Family, and more will all be at Anarchy Beach. That's all coming up on Saturday.
1: Saturday.
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0: Oh, yes, yes, yes. This is the moment you've been waiting for. It's a look at your concert calendar in Portland for Friday. There's no shortage of amazing music in Portland, Oregon on Friday, August 28th. Gata Galactica is live at the Get Down on Friday. Gorilla Teens at the High Watermark Lounge on Friday. The Generals are going to rock the Alberta Street Pub on Friday. The Quags are at the Firkin Tavern on Friday. The Gobs team up with Amy Beth and the Creeps over at the Six on Friday. And three Radio Hot Tub bands are going to be at the Snug, the likes of which These Foolish Things and Desert Shame will all be rocking the Snug. 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

0: It ain't over till it's over. And the weekend ain't over until at least Monday, because coming up this weekend, there's some live local music and some touring acts coming through at the No Fun Bar. Local band Railing's going to be at the No Fun on Sunday, and they're playing along with a touring band out of California called Hyperdrive Kittens. 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They'll be at the No Fun Bar with Railing. 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

You might want to settle in and make yourself comfortable for just a couple of minutes here, because this is a look at your concert calendar for Saturday. Man, there's a lot going on Saturday the 29th. Risley over at Mississippi Studios on Saturday. Shaylee performs live at the Swan Dive on Saturday. Somerset Meadows and Trouble Cuts are both at the Snug on Saturday. Die Right is at the Mission Theater on Saturday. Dear Assassin, Die Robot, and Fear of Dissolving are all going to be at Dante's on Saturday. And there's a big show at Anarchy Beach featuring Bendray the Giant, Wavicle, Alter Girl, Triple Lutz, Laughing About Nothing, Mouth Breather, Nielsen Family, and more will all be at Anarchy Beach. That's all coming up on Saturday. Saturday. Stay tuned to hear all the bands we just mentioned right here on Radio Hot Tub, the Sound of Portland.

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2: I'm calling 911.
0: I'm getting my bat.
2: Maybe we're overreacting.
0: Yeah, he could have a very good
1: reason. We should at least say hello.
0: It's only polite.

0: You might want to settle in and make yourself comfortable for just a couple of minutes here, because this is a look at your concert calendar for Saturday.
1: Saturday.
0: Saturday.
1: Saturday.
0: Man, there's a lot going on Saturday the 29th. Risley over at Mississippi Studios on Saturday. Shaylee performs live at the Swan Dive on Saturday. Somerset Meadows and Trouble Cuts are both at the Snug on Saturday. Die Right is at the Mission Theater on Saturday. Dear Assassin, Die Robot, and Fear of Dissolving are all going to be at Dante's on Saturday. And there's a big show at Anarchy Beach featuring Bendray the Giant, Wavicle, Alter Girl, Triple Lutz, Laughing About Nothing, Mouth Breather, Nielsen Family, and more will all be at Anarchy Beach. That's all coming up on Saturday.
1: Saturday.
0: Saturday. 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Saturday. Stay tuned to hear all the bands we just mentioned right here on Radio Hot Tub, the Sound of Portland.

0: It's Uncle Scotty of Radio Hot Tub here in the glamorous Radio Hot Tub Studios. I'm the highly overpaid CEO of this radio company. We play all local bands out of Portland, and we make a shitload of money. So what's in it for you? Well, getting to hear local bands out of Portland. 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Knock on doors, knock on windows, knock on people's heads. 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Tell them that Uncle Scotty has a venereal disease. Whatever it takes to get people listening the local Portland bands, spread the word somehow. Do it now. Do it right now. Got better ideas? 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You're doing a great job. Keep it up.
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0: Hey, it's Uncle Scotty of Radio Hot Tub here in the glamorous Radio Hot Tub Studios. I'm the highly overpaid CEO of this radio company. 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Tell them that Uncle Scotty has a venereal disease. Whatever it takes to get people listening to the local Portland bands, spread the word somehow. Do it now. Do it right now. 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You're doing a great job. Keep it up.
1: Goodbye.

0: I'm gonna crack. I could feel it on my edges. Not being believed, being told that doesn't happen, he would never do that. That PE teacher is a pillar of the community. But he's your father. It wasn't that bad.
1: But what were you wearing?
0: How much did you have
1: to drink?
0: Honey,
1: I don't have time for this.
0: I'm sure he didn't mean to hurt you.
1: Can't you just get around?

0: 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Oh,
1: my hair is going to just destroy your filter. We're in Latinum.
0: Latinum! Thought he put something in my drink.

Oh, it's so close. Just inches away. So close, but not quite there. It's good enough, but it's not all the way. Of course, I'm talking about Thursday. Thursday. Weekends start early in Portland, Oregon. Here's a few shows coming up on Thursday, August 27th. Myriads performs live at the Holocene on Thursday. Flying Caravan is live at the Goodfoot on Thursday. And Girls in Cages teams up with Claire Nelson of Leonard Nimoy at the Starday Tavern. That's all coming up on Thursday. Thursday. Stay tuned to hear all the bands we just mentioned right here on Radio Hot Tub, the Sound of Portland.

0: You might want to settle in and make yourself comfortable for just a couple of minutes here, because this is a look at your concert calendar for Saturday. Man, there's a lot going on Saturday the 29th. Risley over at Mississippi Studios on Saturday. Shaylee performs live at the Swan Dive on Saturday. Somerset Meadows and Trouble Cuts are both at the Snug on Saturday. Die Right is at the Mission Theater on Saturday. Dear Assassin, Die Robot, and Fear of Dissolving are all going to be at Dante's on Saturday. And there's a big show at Anarchy Beach featuring Bendre the Giant, Wavicle, Alter Girl, Triple Lutz, Laughing About Nothing, Mouth Breather, Nielsen Family, and more will all be at Anarchy Beach. That's all coming up on Saturday.
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0: Oh, it's so close. Just inches away. So close, but not quite there. It's good enough, but it's not all the way. Of course, I'm talking about Thursday. Weekends start early in Portland, Oregon. Here's a few shows coming up on Thursday, August 27th. Myriads performs live at the Holocene on Thursday. Flying Caravan is live at the Goodfoot on Thursday. And Girls in Cages teams up with Claire Nelson of Leonard Nimoy at the Starday Tavern. That's all coming up on Thursday.
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0: about Portland, your graffiti is far too positive. You go to the East Coast and see a burned out building and someone spray painted "Abandon All Hope." In Portland, it's the same building and it says "Follow Your Dreams."
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0: ain't over till it's over. And the weekend ain't over until at least Monday, because coming up this weekend, there's some live local music and some touring acts coming through at the No Fun Bar. 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

that Portland sounds like this. And Portland even sounds like this.

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But what does Portland sound like? Well, if you tuned in recently, Portland sounds like this.

0: 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Soak it up.
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2: Huh?
1: A jacuzzi. 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